Don't do that. We've got places to go. We've got things to do. People to see. Here's the inspiration you need on a Monday morning to go along the Surf Coast. Let's have some creek. Well,

0: New from Harry Styles, that is Dance No More at K-Rock 955. And at Respect Your Mother line, it just has me thinking of this Mr. T song from 1984. Yeah, you know Mr. T, and I'm going to play you a bit of it if you don't know.
1: Treat her right, treat her right. Mother, there is no other like mother, so treat her right.
0: So yes, respect your mother. It's a sentiment that lasts for decades, forever. Here's Zara.

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3: K-Rock weather.
4: Mostly sunny this afternoon. Tomorrow, partly cloudy and 14. Right now, it's 13 and you're up to date here on K-Rock. 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

0: 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It is 3:37. Tim and Davo here to drive you home on K-Rock. Davo's going to be back here within the next 40 minutes, I'd say. She's having some school holiday fun at GMHBA Stadium with the Cats and GMHBA. But she's been here all afternoon, quickly ducking out. We actually jumped in the studio and recorded this before the show because we wanted to get Davo's thoughts, because everybody is talking about the wedding over the weekend of Taylor Swift and Travis Kelce. Let's have a listen in the biggest trending stories of the day.
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3: I love reality TV.
4: Can you believe it? She's finally off the market. Taylor Swift has gotten married.
0: Yeah, I guess it's a bit of her own love story. Also, I guess it was probably a bit of a fairy tale. Oh.
4: Beautiful.
0: That song's not about her now husband, Travis Kelce, but the nuts and bolts, Taylor Swift, Travis Kelce, they're married, Madison Square Garden, the eve of the 4th of July, from what we understand in America.
4: Independence Day, I mean, right before it, they got in quick.
0: What have you got for us? Because it's pretty much the wedding of the year, right? It's the closest we'll get to a royal wedding.
4: Oh, absolutely. I mean, this was crazy. As you said, Madison Square Garden, they had people lining up outside waiting for the ceremony to take place. When they got married, a big sign came up on the screen saying, Just and T married. So obviously, Just and T. It's really bad.
0: I get it. But just write Just married. Apparently, so inside Madison Square Garden, the wedding theme was like castle.
4: Yes.
0: So they built a castle inside the stadium.
4: Well, today was a fairy tale. It's very much that vibe.
0: Do you reckon he had much of a say in, like, but again, like, what's he going to say? Like, can we wear shoulder pads? Like, you know, maybe he had them under his suit.
4: Well, I do think he had a bit of a say in the situation. Great. Because guess who actually officiated the wedding itself?
0: Who we got?
4: Adam Sandler.
0: Why? Now, Travis Kelce was in Happy Gilmore 2.
4: Yes.
0: Apparently they hadn't met before that, so they've really kicked it off, a friendship there within 2 years. So that's his one thing. He's like, I want Adam Sandler to officiate us.
4: And I reckon that's literally the only thing he had the words in. I mean, they had a huge guest list there. Ed Sheeran, Selena Gomez, Bradley Cooper, Gigi Hadid, Hugh Grant, Tom Brady, Jennifer Lopez.
0: Wow.
4: So many NFL stars there as well.
0: Harry Styles, I saw, was there with his fiancée or wife, Zoe Kravitz. So

0: Baby Rex of their New Religion. It is 4:27. Tim, Davo here to drive you home on K-Rock this afternoon. And it is And Davo. G'day, mate.
1: Yeah, how you going? Good. Thought I'd pop into work.
0: I heard you're in the studio working up some sick beats on our parody song Racing Pigeon by BB Rexha. Is this true?
1: Or? I'm so glad I've made it back just in time for this incredible joke that you bring up every day.
0: All right, we'll stop bringing it up, Davo. No, you were just doing a clinic with GMHBA and the Geelong Footy Club.
1: Yes.
0: Junior members getting to meet some of the big name Cats players, like Jezza was there.
1: Mm-hmm.
0: How was that quickly before we move on with the show?
1: It was pretty exciting to see Jezza in real life, IRL,
0: For the kids.
1: Oh, yeah. Great for them too.
0: Davo, I'm glad you're here as well because we're so excited. The Ponds is the new sponsor of the show. They are taking care of us and you for the rest of 2026. Get along to the Ponds for a great night out with friends tonight. Trivia from 7, $16 burger night.
1: Wait, what are you doing? You want to go for a burger after work or what?
0: I think we should leave early, you know,
1: come on.
0: Now that you've just got here.
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3: Still a breezy run home on the Westgate Freeway. On the Prince's Freeway, Geelong bound delays are building from Doherty's Road through to the Poycook Bend. The Geelong Ring Road is travelling nicely in both directions. In Newcombe, works are causing heavy eastbound delays on Port Arlington Road after Boundary Road. And in Newtown, there's been a crash on West Fine Street after Packington Street. Heavy delays are building in both directions there. The census is coming this August. 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Statistics Canberra. More traffic for the drive home. 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

0: is the Mavises there with Cry. It's 5:25. 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
1: Geez, the biggest news in the world over the weekend has got to be the wedding of Taylor Swift and Travis Kelce.
0: Massive. I haven't seen any photos yet, but the celebrity guest list was massive. It was at Madison Square Garden, which is a very famous stadium in New York. And apparently on the inside, so it wasn't just in the stadium for venue size, they made a castle, and it was a castle-themed wedding.
1: Naturally.
0: Roads were shut, and I imagine it was a giant spectacle. And this is how you want billionaires to spend their money, right, on things like this.
1: Yeah, absolutely. I mean, there was a lot of little tidbit that has come out about the wedding, but one of the things that really struck my fancy is that Adam Sandler officiated the ceremony.
0: Which is interesting. You believe that this was Travis Kelce's one thing. She was like, you can pick the celebrant. And he's like, well, I'll pick my recently acquired friend from when I was in Happy Gilmore 2, Adam Sandler.
1: Yeah, which is incredible. But do you know what is even more incredible, Tim? Yeah. Is right now on the Tim and Davo show on K-Rock, we have an exclusive with Adam Sandler himself.
0: We are connecting to him. In the ether.
1: Yeah.
0: We are going
1: over the airwaves.
0: This is real, remember? So it's no one else has had this yet. Not many people have spoken that have been to this wedding, but the fact that you've organized Adam Sandler, Davo, is incredible. We don't have a lot of time with him. Are you ready to rip in?
1: Yeah, let's rip in. Welcome, Adam Sandler.
2: Hello, my name is Adam Sandler.
3: How are we doing?
0: Yeah, we're good. We're doing so good, Adam. Thank you very much. Now, look. We need to know, how did you feel when Taylor and Travis asked you to officiate their wedding?
2: Well, I was filled with gratitude.
0: Oh, that's nice.
1: That's really nice. I mean, I'm sure it was incredible, but did you have any words of encouragement before the ceremony for Travis and Taylor?
4: You can do it!
0: Oh, okay. Yes, you can. Well, I mean, that's what any nerves, I guess. Yes, you can do it. Adam, what did you, you're not really a great dresser, what did you wear for the occasion?
2: Nobody even thought about what I was wearing until you brought it up! I don't care about what I wear or what I don't wear. Did my snazzy gym shorts and fluffy sweatshirt offend you so much that you had to mock me?
1: Oh, we are so sorry, Adam. We know deep down you are a true romantic.
2: Yeah, oh, stinks.
0: Oh.
2: Yeah, yeah.
4: What stinks?
2: Yeah, stinks.
0: Okay.
2: Yeah, yeah.
0: Look, that's a great song from you, Adam.
1: It is.
0: And we love that. We thought maybe you might have had something a little bit more wholesome for the couple. Oh,

Didn't get enough this morning? We've got you sorted with Tom and Lockie up late on K-Rock 955. 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